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0: 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This is NJ 96.1 Mega. We are coming for me. So, to my friend, no about this here. And Chichena, what dear Brenna. But you, any dinner, bless your crown. So, I just send you a Ben Wilson free moon. Any contribution we are. What are you in I want to see you be. Now, dinner, pass our catch here, Papa Noe. Man for nice at TV, Ted, you can give me a call. 024667756 Hello, Bacho, my man, young kudo. So, me do see a blue, me bacho, me di see a bay, you know, free me free.
1: Me bacho, wadao, no, mami, di ane, don't think, my sofi, she has a tiga, I've given about.
0: You only trusted driver in town.
1: Ah, when it's here.
0: Don't you do,
1: Official, I'm a Fenosha, I can't pass it to you, I'm going to. Papa, I'm not going up, guys, here, and modern, Zampana Blaine. I got a many friends, yeah, the kind of my boy, and the team I could watch and maintain the Uncle Flash should be bought after you need that.
0: When you be crowded,
1: yeah, I can see that you're not even in the bridge. You're not even worried, she moved. Yeah, I am the attendant of fact that you've been planning in this issue. And why, I don't know. And that's hard, what can I win you now? I just said, yeah, I don't know. I'm a channel, there's no one to me, I'm not sure.
0: What's up, 0246 677 566 Next caller on the line. Hello, good morning.
2: Good morning.
0: Why any dear clients who didn't be out free finano pay?
2: Do kuni make us every Friday.
0: By the phone you know to sell pay in case
2: yeah.
0: Papa me in tune with this free papa we are now born some of my why? Yeah,
2: they didn't go past it. On Pastor Sodin from Panama. Now, I'm saying, the history of freedom is being now training the way Radia Sim.
0: Sim.
2: Meaning, say, BBBRA, Bubusara, the Yamaya. Meaning, I see being now training. You need the DS, inquisitive thing on the Bemaya. Pastor, me do see a man. Be so
0: abed. Tell you, I want to go as an open which I'm a mate because you do all. Why in a 700? Tofana.
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0: Yes, you can give me a call. 024667756. I got two callers. I got them a far from 4 9 pair. Send me to your bushes. Me jam up on my corner, dear canoe. You do who numpa, name my shisham numpa. Hello, good morning.
4: Good morning. When you're many for now, what you saying?
0: You saw dumb and what Jensen and Quasin Cassa Mazina, the announcer.
4: There's some more Jensen Bowles, Coba, Crufahim Fibo, Yet NJ 96.1.
0: Oh, could you hear
4: him? Yamin Shah, Papa, Panun Shram and Sabua for Doctor
0: Angel. Men.
4: I don't go any money, and I am one of you now. Papa,
0: and one edit two, and as I present your quarter.
4: Oh,
0: maybe you will pray and sign here to be for fire. So this is crazy as if a treasure because I'm about to.
4: I know what I am inquiring. I meet you, meaning Junior K, a big ass looking papa. What's enough for them? Cotton Quantin.
0: You know,
4: Ah,
0: oh. Se me chia ne pa.
4: Ena, Mr. Sian Frimpon, we administrator of GS. Ghana education service sentiment tem radio wa makomo no. O boti ma se. 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
4: 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Ana 500. 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
0: 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I love you. 0246677 Yes, oh, yeah, call. Last week, I'm going to be friend and I'm quite. And to me, I we have a boom. Hello, good morning.
5: Hello.
0: Good morning, sir.
5: Fine, sir.
0: Pink, I see. 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I'm going to be able to get a phone. If I'm
5: evangelist, poor man, sir. If you feel you have one off.
0: See a friend in the amen and abo achi mi show so the amen pe mi din de boss u did de di wafu de ma won um ni kinix na with my ye frame ye frame u din de ha ye di o
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0: 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I say I do love what I do.
3: Na so na tu ya na tu na so na unfo. Now, what would you do, sir? A summon of a body who pine. And so, I'm not doing nothing as soon for frauds from me.
0: A pan, Munya, seven and a mammy, Obi Bana, Marina, must put you in my final. What say? So, ten a question, Nasim Musa. What's it say?
6: What's it better than in your tree?
0: Got your better than in your tree, open your gazi.
6: A GD.
0: A dinny GD.
6: Nipanoa, oh, he be a friend. Yeah, we need the anti.
0: No, it's a DNA GD.
6: GD ni a dear young ye.
0: Ne also a motor
6: so.
0: Okay.
6: Entino, Nipanoa or Missal Hobibino. Yeah, we need the anti. Mr. Satie Bia,
0: Kianakin.
6: So, what dear?
0: Kianakin.
6: When you hammer da.
0: I suppose we do hammer. When
6: you hammer.
0: Okay.
6: Any problem now, you did.
0: I ain't upon this wound.
6: Hunt, and Yakupon, our old baby, everyone. Wouldn't sound the Satie Bia.
0: Obey you.
6: Obeba. 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
6: Oh, so ayo.
0: Oda so ayo.
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6: 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Wa ye ni nyira bi.
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6: 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Se we de, won de se tie bi won de beba.
0: Aso ben Yesu. Heaven de o dwene ho.
6: Ah.
0: Adam for the Yeshua.
6: What do judge? What do any judge?
0: Into the review.
6: Uh-huh.
0: We do another passive.
6: Ah, into any dia.
0: On the onion koko, onion ma, onion awache.
6: And into no say, young father Adam for, but Yeshua Adam for. That's Adam for the judge ya.
0: Kaish.
6: Ah, yeah, yeah. So the old tray. Now we're for Adam for, so no for Adam for kiko. And you maybe we're for
0: Adam for. Just say you do this, don't do this. But some of the men you will show for so do we, mommy.
6: And the other father for any.
0: Abamwa, maybe you got crazy. Snappy, usu ya no say.
7: Enu ya evangelist Paul eh da wase
0: woni ma se no she do why say bitie
7: said your kind
0: we dey busa
7: watai
6: o di biem obi a
7: watai tie angel pa
0: pa pa pa pa
7: anya e bring so nko
0: o busa questions
7: jumadie bi e koso titiru o me na kwa fo e kasa e mu ye sori no wono be ba no
0: o be say busa question
7: o say busa question me tati ne ne pa
0: that's good
7: I say onim de e worka
0: o Christ so busa question
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0: Okay. 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
0: 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To be there na we are possible.
7: So.
0: 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The better are possible.
7: Na sala yini. 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
7: Ma fi me ma yum. 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
7: Mm. 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
0: by with God,
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1: But we are to your number one.
0: Yeah, yeah. I know what you are about from
1: FM station. It was Antemantema.
0: I got a ding.
1: We shall not know what's in Shilaman paper.
0: Yes, yeah, Natu.
1: I'm in Kwaman from Namen Kochia.
0: And it's true.
1: But you're in Chiefs. I have the information center. No,
0: you are about from
1: Pia Tumua. A Sufia mine. Fidium.
0: I'm a
1: man from.
0: Yes, yes, sir.
1: Adoma wonyi na ATM Life and Khaled.
0: Fesika momba.
1: Na bo Paul Atta e assembly member.
0: Si woni mse.
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0: Where
1: are you pa na social media. Me and my boy, back home, I'm teaching in Central Mall Offense. Oh, FM station, back to Tula FM, or there are 2 pages. The Facebook, you're not all 20. So for him, so cool. 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
0: That's right.
1: Many men are paying the piano. Savo, solo, why party tum? Is it to be a moon debate one day?
0: Not the fool.
1: Maybe some you tum tum chair, also tum tum chair.
0: I don't
1: live to see.
0: Chef, I'm
1: discussing later.
0: But to me, whom?
1: As you know, Siaba. The royal reporter
0: see
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0: ma
1: menchia editor 1
0: no what you
1: blanti am bless ye nkwa ni kume
0: som akwa
1: ngazi na na boyida costa good morning to you
0: yes yana
1: I guess you are doing good this morning okay
0: bitani tu
1: do like you I love you too
0: and know what you are about from som akwa kodati
2: 26.1

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0: The crowd to you know, and the young woman, my papa, in a power, Chanada, Ninimpong, Utina Wada, Yawishano, Montrombus in Shiranapa, Sanso, and a doctor's cronano, also a brandy or the union opinion, when they went to me in the Abama meeting, they went to my farmer. I say, if a man do, in a mepa, a man do so, I said, oh no, my meaning and a moody mawada, Yawishan, Winchamopa, I mean, in Africa, Queen Shamunpatu, and the Abama, no money. 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Now, MC, because if we're the car, we are a yin kaibo. 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You know, a becoso, Jula, a jira, a yakuma, a son, and community center, and Yamipa, and now, what you prepare, pe, if you say, now, fear, mamma, condom, the sicker say, Chatuakura, but your any banya, con, and a Sunday. But we say in a mammy yako and paper manu and super and fire mamma onto two manamo in sipa. I mean, in Shilamo. We are told I'm a solid. Was the point of camp from Leno Clara? One day, Yako Empire bought you my dear Becoso. Oh, yeah, I must say in Ketiako Kobe, in Ketiako Kobe. Hey, believers, hope as son of God, don't say God. Believers, hope as son of God Church, offered by a prophet Emmanuel Etua, prophet Emmanuel Etua, don't have a Sophie Ma, was it? Kriada, 24th June 2026 year. The church auditorium. And a panel on Kuno Kopemisa don't go back on Simeria. The Nina Yukudimpae, what? And Yumpae, Numpae, but Nampae Bosso, Mama Jericho first to 2 year, dear. Banina Bompaya, Jericho first to Wabla Buminano, a 2 week child. I mean, she was a female. Very good morning to you. Miano Pay, only daughter Sabaya Junese, Nyongunano. Many more Bamuda. Thanks a lot for being part and pass off my show. 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

0: Mse obema Yesu aye wani daso ni daso nyina nyansa nsanse Awurade eka ye ho ebre na so in time like this ewo Angel FM 96.1 Seventh Adventist Church meme dano pabia Central Ghana Conference ene me 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

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headquarters hon she say ne say yen for 2 Ghana cedis of your death or retirement fund no a 14 Ghana cedis na at headquarters no yen for mu 2 Ghana cedis anya insurance package amay members amay no so National Council ejitumo ama yedi hu committee no ma wo mo say by May na wo senka implementation no astati eye adwuma because deals no increment no said ebe kind of fidi so free national council buy no ye ka say deals no ka May ending as I say ye tum na ansa na ye betum no ye chirechire mo niam a yedi deals no e ba beye a na national health insurance package no a ye ba beye e di ama members no na eno so ka ho bi ye ka say ka implementation of the deals no I was a basso May ending. Na if you were a cancer fund, no, na I was no say increase call five instead of 5 cities, no, a call 10 Ghana cities. Me hear me pay slip, so no, Nina ama yante, deus no, ya increase. Yes, deus no, my hear me pay slip, so. Same in me, I make a main cancer 12 and from memoir. Wow, which I told you, no, for pay slip will send them, and I'm here. See, I tell me, yante. Na may be so. Decisions are National Council, ya taking no ID road map at Hono, and penny for Monshe. Na deuce no, ya can say National Council, idea to Muni dear. Ya church the moon, am I members in Indians, what ya say? Sir, policies na a day ban, a policies, papa, I be boy members, and to almost what ya to say deuce no, Monte. Tis a me, I maswa, a be an approaches, and any may be done go through. By June end in India, someone tia, ebeba bibi sa hon sempa. 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Enosu ebe bibi sa hon sempa. Hon sempa no akwa kusisei. If you are, your promotion issues. And so we are upgrading. And our team must say they are on Wednesday, no, we call PMO regional director in the office. We flew on, we call HR office. We call

0: bi nyeme bi ani so ni adade upgrading letters ba bi omo di akoduru ene ye release promotion no resource no buy no no data found no information available on the portal no omo di buy se mu gusu amo 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5 solid days basic schools no mwate den minister ura Haruna Idrisu Yadasi so by now this are midterm breaky aba amaye nuanom a omo besi senior high schools no omo ko mu adwo omo kakra na me ye 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
1: upper primary no chre 8 subjects
0: upper primary chre 8 subjects a day no, and a week
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0: 4 or 5 subjects a day who we are obema exercise
1: yes, with exercise no asa mark ya ka
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0: 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So watini abano wa chiao chairman.
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0: So wo up to GHS sey.
1: GHS 1.
0: Na GHS wo teachers wo.
1: Da bi. Me wo only 3 teachers.
0: Ano mu kire 10 subjects no.
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0: Ana se wa famai bi. Yeah, we usually free. I manage bachelor French. We school for free.
1: Yeah, chairman. Yeah, same. Yeah, because of Enkran, we had the internet. We man Enkran internet. How santi? Yeah, na.
0: So my now, afano na, bachelor or half. You pay him in kind or in cash?
1: Oh, chairman, I don't pay him, but
0: that's free of charge.
1: No, grano. I want some da na kuma santi. I na jinsi ono so baye na from dia kakra dia bom. 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
0: 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I yin triana kebia quite French free, quite French free, quite na French. I buy no fa French teacher ma and at that time fa French teacher ma on money trend baby.
1: Chairman, omo brave be na said a jumani city no. 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
0: 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To no su ko Germany ani a henye obi ba be che ade. Ele ma memra oso.
2: E ma me da wasi. E se ma ya bo bo. Wa bo ensem bebre su na. Na wo ka about mutual insurance bi. Ani about ye deals ananka. Ye expect se nka may ye betu mu
0: ati
2: ani. I think say ye process no.
0: Yeah.
2: O say controller omo se sa omo system no. Near maybe end to 2 years, sir. Okay. I'm hoping, say, May I'm back definitely month a day anymore. Dear, so I'm man next month or the following month in a day. Baby, bedroom, and I can say 8 years. Yes, can you hear Juma? Deuce in a increment. I have a baby, but you hear the air, Juma. Ah, man, it could be, sir, say, bye, a bit of my babble,
0: you that be me no dear. So tell me no dear, but many.
2: I know they say already near the card, but say.
0: And your man, team me no dear. I want to almost at yati. I want to 1 month.
2: Let's have that in our mind. Say in case I buy to a bit my bar boom.
0: I want to boom you. I mean, I can't say I'm a bit of a deal. So I'm a cassette here. because ensese omo tibo mu mienu aha so omo tibo mu mienu a association na me wo mu na me national council member no me ameba ha asa be bom panimfo achi akase tia wante na mo 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because I had the year pa mo man mo ntimi nkan ye be kan ye the national council dey ma almost say almost 30 me
2: say chairman eh say eh dwuma fidie so no mo dey so me can say controller system no mo dey aban nti bibia wo ha it me etikisa o ma ya to ho o ma ya bibia layout na to ho say this month this is the amount of deduction I hear nti o ma fidie with the computer na definitely say come a ban next month in dia iku it's likely the 2 months will come.
3: No,
2: Master, I about 1 and 5.
0: There one, there also about 1. And just about 2. That's my only baby.
3: Yeah.
0: Yeah. Me kai se me call Winnie Bafo from. Na sa time na me wo busum kiura bank.
3: Yeah.
0: Na me call G loan.
3: Yes.
0: And I'm deko tria me fees ni adi ni.
3: Steady leave.
0: I steady leave. Yeah. Me call G loan ko tria me fees ni adi ni na. Busum me son ye no.
3: Yeah.
0: Me buy na se sikano da su dem.
3: Dem.
0: Se no mo nti loan. 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
3: aba.
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0: I won say per the constitution of NAT no
3: yeah
0: for about 2 years ni na NAT yen leaders no me me ka ho bi national council members no
3: yeah
0: now we are perpetrating on an illegality.
3: Okay.
0: Because National Delegate Conference at the year 2010.
3: Yeah.
0: Say every year be a reduce no.
3: Yeah,
0: should be
3: no.
0: Increased okay. By 2% of diploma what? So what is level 14?
3: Level 14.
0: So for 2 years.
3: Yeah.
0: National Council could take this year me. Me can
3: who can
0: be
3: no.
0: Say my introduce no. Nanka NAT members need be betting me the ACO court.
3: Yes.
0: Kwa NAT members ni bi beti mi de NAT aede.
3: Ako court. You are not abiding by the rules.
0: We are not. The National Delegate Conference is the highest until, say, National Delegate Conference, we better revise sa decision.
3: No.
0: The decision still holds.
3: Yes.
0: Enti mi nko basa mpenifuo bi beti na baby.
3: Yeah.
0: Aka achi na ye se, deus no, afiaso ya anye dey.
3: Yeah,
0: ya antum. So. It means it is not in the best interest of what? of that situation.
3: Yes.
0: And the way na ebe ba June as you know 2027 no. Ya to akatua mu a ya be say to deal so no. Ese prepare
3: the minds of
0: the minds of the people.
3: So when ya and na yakopon me ya nya kwanya betena and same way should be available to us.
0: Yes.
3: So that repeatedly ya catch the nipa no. The nipa na kuku na owo mu no. Se ne ahyehye ne na brabo esitie. The sadie ni sia anya nwanwa.
0: Yeah.
3: They be na me catch am for say. So contribute 100 cedis. And now contribute 100 cedis. Now we share the whole be all contribute 5 years. Now we loan now we free nata. What if say loan now we no enru contribution contribution so. It means say obi contribution abeka o dey ho. And
0: yeah
3: dey ma loan no. So your person your man no e survive na timi kon animu dia. One kind who say obi so contribute ah on you loan ibie.
0: I know your teacher finance mo. I'm talking about the deuce.
3: Make ni nyina say sika sem ho asem na ye ken. Na ye ken. Nti ye hu ni say na ye hu emoa a ekuo no e dey bo aye.
0: Yeah.
3: Bio won so say na mama ya tie ase. E ye deuce ya na dey run iko yi.
0: Sanity.
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1: station na ede but for now it is on pilot basis
0: yes and to be anto no was
1: yes
0: na manfo o yesenka wake up no ene adeade ba de ne ba na se wan hwe
1: Now
0: we the pro who the betu ja.
1: Yes.
0: So yes or ba watch ya no e day.
1: No si si no.
0: Oh si si no. And to munya butre. A de bia o yen wa nyen kakra kra am one hunu nyeme womuno.
1: Yeah.
0: Say what to near money ye now free ba precope de ba. Then ye match ya.
1: Yeah.
0: And also so a be hard. And to your moon shadow so am I Helen. I'm in Rouse.
2: Chairman, meta was same say.
0: I'm just now in
2: a very important information. Okay. Now it was concerning the deals nana etuano. Mm-hmm. Then I can. Usha this year from December up to this month. Mm-hmm. Death and retirement in Kwae Baya. Ye tuyama members are who were not members are who nyan or any other unions.
1: Junior. Yeah.
2: About 946,000 for only Ashanti region.
1: Wow. Mm-hmm.
0: Na no sabe kwaje.
2: Ye deals na e tia.
1: E tia ne no abi.
0: Atwana no kwaje, me kwaje go for church.
2: O makọ retirement mu kwa na se bi o mo o ma free mu no. Sika Ashanti region ye tia ma members in kwa 946,000.
1: Wow.
2: So as compared to all the other 9 regions na aka.
1: And yet to any scatter.
2: It na say ye deals no.
0: E ya se to.
1: E wo so, e wo so.
0: Na sa there for retirement no. E no so e wo another side da.
2: E no
0: so. E no so ye ba be you.
2: Ye ba be you.
0: So, apart from the health insurance,
1: yes,
0: insurance death or retirement, you know, so and who she share go akwan so and also so you be increase no
1: yes
0: from the 3,500 to yes. certain amount of which I will not mention it here.
2: And also, extra money I get here, all the
0: from
2: deals,
0: the deals
2: now,
0: you know.
1: Yes,
2: it was a deals, you know. Yeah, your hun your
1: brand your debo. So now when you know many pants, yes, any part to be office be a sikani jian ye je kwadabi sikaya minu ya bay boss when you sika kitwa. 900,000+
0: Yeah.
2: 946,000 for only Ashanti.
1: Ashanti region how the rest of the region you can count.
0: Yeah.
1: Ghana 16 regions. It's one region.
0: That be not the 10 regions.
1: Not the 10 regions.
0: You pretty within the traditional regions.
1: Okay. And see the TNA. She say induce no. Busia for not member teacher for mutie ye sika no enyese yetugu enyese sebi nipa bi shebe bi a omomis manage sika no se ne ye ka no
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0: education na education na me de aba na hunja
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1: this need here ah ye no omo ya adwen omo nye na emu omo ngote ye debo say man ti me ti mbeti
0: ah no dia me kwa me no omo nya adwen
1: ye di omo ye si
0: eh no dia me no omo nya adwen
1: aha ti
0: se o wo management
1: double
0: me no omo nya adwen
1: aha ye metena ha say executive na ye ye
2: bi ya yo debi ye ka dstv said ye wo kan e no abi na ye debo dstv no so ho bra said ye wo kan
1: package no yes
2: said e work no e ye no cre e ye real
1: yeah
2: recent last week na picture said na all the media
1: Dana, platforms Dana,
2: so
1: platform
2: Obia, so na editor so baby me no can say all about 143 districts not
0: secretary
2: I want the whole Ghana no
0: Obia
2: sir candidate and na yes Obia so Obia installing the no who problem eh dey
1: e
0: won me atuma mabo me dey
1: oh good
0: so you look at chairman
1: this week me
0: atuma yabo
1: I mean next week me
0: wo first wake up no
1: yes
0: atuma fo nyina amumra na to office na mumra
1: yeah baba chairman
2: tina eno no be yesi abonte be yesi abonte
0: na chicken is about one so I get to him
2: yeah, this was now will be comment to say, and yet, dear, here, and dear, I de Bosumi be a very child, dear, my and I say, you bear any day. It is at the work as I walk to DSTV. Obey, just say, and I'm on penny for my dear, any man, my. Who call the market price a price and garbage to you?
0: 110 in Yasem
2: Kitwa.
0: And it chow every month.
2: And Osho ma about 150 channels. And it was
0: a compact class. One of the highest a year.
2: You better pay you for us for such an initiative.
0: That's why, Papa.
1: The teacher also need to be entertained.
2: More will be coming. And see, what copy, even say a pilot basis, I pay for it, say, it is not a problem. Be a man. Internet say what cap you besha. I think say next week ne besha.
0: Ne besha say next week.
2: Yeah. We are not member kwadi. We are not ufie ne bini wa.
1: Yeah.
2: Ode brown. 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
2: also
0: assurances from that this region to the other region ano ya bi
2: interregional
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2: okay
0: large lady bi
2: yeah
0: na wanyin shen sha 3 times
2: yeah
0: onyin shen na ade na say
2: yeah
0: baby awoti na ofri ko school no
2: yeah
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2: yeah
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2: office
0: baby na me call J transfer na dey there
2: and
0: the man na sa time obi agin 500 Ghana ti do what office o wanye o
2: wanye wanye
0: na me am kwaje e man lady ne buy no within 5 years no wa wo 3 5 years in you wa wo 3
2: obetu emos dey
0: just only 1.5 years be our head check anya me am wano am na free baby o wona ma
2: na push baby o ti
0: and say me share
2: me na dana
0: share video bi o social media me na so
2: eh kwada bi na na
0: e wo antwege kurum e wo yen ya district o atuma
2: yes na mudua so ni
0: omo nam ensu a omo twa
2: yes
0: e be school no
2: Arepo. 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
2: Extra duty risk.
0: Enti mesira mo. Se obi tena ba bi no ye adwuma 3 years. Na ose obekwa a. And right. I was all ayeden. Otimi ko ma memra mo so na. Because I'm saying, no, offices in the BB deny, and he release you, and I am from Mount, and I just say, okay, 5,000. I mean, country, I church for instance, she can't be answering a day, a few of charge. Who could just come will be near Yama, don't come to us. A free, I was say, a yaddy a day,
2: a yaddy
0: mount. My memory also,
1: Chairman, madam, I say, I'm saying, usher dates now from 3rd June to 17th of 2 weeks. There's about 14
0: Wednesday ebe na ka one week.
1: We weekends in the cray free man is a bet 12 days
2: bro. Monday, Tuesday, Sunday,
1: Wednesday. Eh holiday. Your best friend penny for say where you one of the major year teachers in every year be obi expect to say e baby. I remember last 2 weeks no be but say o matter any more say e baby at 2 months e me. Won say e ade a church e kwan a church ni ni betimi age transfer free baby o wire dey akọ en e ade susu ehia o mo pa
2: ye
1: best friend penny for say ya na o mo bie windows na at least o mo extended date no kakra ma ye at least 1 month kra na 2 months kra na eye ti say abẹ ya fe no bi be pre no ho o ko pa assurance wa ha na o ko up and down bi kra na o free school ma ko no
2: pe
1: bi shikwe be ma na ko kra na ye
2: ye en
1: e ba say susu a hair se do onim se teacher ni be ko be se require se madam mr obi be se me ko school we ko onim se den a ko di assurance to onye den
0: o
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2: yeah
1: so we di 3 years nko a wo ho no pese wo free ho ko baby fofura and right to say oma no kwan ma wo na wo ko men deny teacher ni no you don't know the reason ti a on person obey dey oba na so person o say environment say the work can e could be say the personal issue wa want to me dey en kan che wo mu
0: yeah
1: and I mean say issues of this nature na be out head teachers ni bebere beye e kwakoko so so a unions no so also rise up
0: ma unions na so nte wa o be ko ba bi a e wo say release you na ya say en release you no my unions na so nye dey and te say wanya 3 years no ko ade a my union leaders no hwe me me pass study leave
2: yeah
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2: yes
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2: any ho
0: no trouble troublesome dodo baby house le anwa be see so and na me say no ade na o say minya
2: and
0: na me call putoja me call ya na me say me free regional education office neighbor
2: yes
0: o mo say me forms no mo fa mame mo de mame ba o mo de study leave no be there o mo say authority note wey and na me say ya authority note
2: bi
0: ba number we ni mo nye na mo frɛ nipa no regional education office
2: yes
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1: 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That is what you should.
2: Wo ni hona school ni wo ho. 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
3: Hello. Good evening.
0: Good evening. Mini, I would need baby free free.
3: Chama FM Charles. We should hear PRO.
0: PRO.
3: Blind Teacher Association.
0: Yes, sir. Yes, sir. Yes, sir.
3: Chama, I the bomb also beginning in now quickly. Yeah, this time your promotion is yourself. You see problem. AD, yeah, I go AD one. You pack it.
0: A chop, a large print. Yeah, the mamu kura automatica na ye day. 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
3: Hello.
0: Udini bebi yao free free minia.
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0: Hello, mpacho udini bebi yao free free.
3: Mpacho meka se free de kwa ame.
0: Oh, yes sir. Okay.
3: Yes, sir. Mpacho mako retirement.
0: Okay.
3: 2025, November, up to date. Nissan
0: Cam not
3: package.
0: I have from a back door. Why? We are from a back door. So when we contact 0242 548475
3: Okay.
0: 0242 548475 Why?
3: Okay.
0: I have from back door. You need come on. Hello. 0246677566 Hello. Hello, Mia. Would you never be out free?
4: Your friend made a book to make a selfie doing that.
0: Okay, Ada.
4: With a friend, I'm a bomb about so.
0: Yeah, that's it.
4: So there, you know, assurance, you know, lease now, my I know. But that beach no more extending the customer. My the bear will be a bit me a film. The bomb about so far.
0: Yeah, that's a part date no more extending here because you are not a minimum clearance from banks. You. Ese bi onso an clearance no benya jiso kwaji long bi kutia ansa na bank na yama no ni ade ntie nzo hia. Hello.
5: Hello, good evening.
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0: Okay.
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0: Aha, ya de yini bremo a. M share 250 CDs. Wo decoder. 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And in your 250 CDs at a reduced price.
5: Okay.
0: Uh-huh. And sana month, no. Monthly subscription now will be 380, no. And now will be 270 CDs, no.
5: No. Uh-huh.
0: The code and it there, eba will be 250 Ghana CDs. And then, in your uh-huh.
5: Come
0: 0246677566 Make me a foul fref for back who chat to an affair. Made me do my dining in a banner. Said the menu aban. I see a shiny chichino. Hello? Hello?
5: Hello?
0: Menu, I would dinner baby out free free.
5: Three.
0: But all done on one now line in your cry. I said, do empty memoir. This one. Your last message.
2: For say entire empenyu for chi. 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
0: Obi abaso ofre fu chat.
5: Hello. Hello, good evening.
0: Good evening. Good evening baby afre free. Ntientiem na me brother.
5: Me jade ho. Pej camp RC Amanzi West.
0: Okay.
5: So you was on ala me ka ka. Machade over 16 years. Apply still for this year, sorry, last year, maybe we have qualified, but we do regional man qualified. Me, I'm going technical.
0: Study leave, no?
5: I'm sorry, I think.
0: Study leave, no?
5: I mean, I've been one and just it. Don't know where I'm checking. I just, I'm not. with this program now my family no my dream up to date in theater
0: me de me number to you until they are in casa offer ni enhwe kwan e be fa so why
5: mate okay
0: that's one your last message
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0: na Helen
1: chama ye kwe na message fi jakwa brief for nsu bi na ma chia me so for penny Reverend Seth Dr. Frimpong Coleman or AME Zion Deputy Bishop Asafo
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0: okay atumafo nyina atumafo nyina Machiamo papa Atuma district na Barikese district and Kariya district and then Hini district at your for Mo Nina Hess directors and Obi Biara Machiamo Nina SG 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headmaster, very Reverend Bright, ya was saying, Yere, Efrimo, Yame Adma, Ukia de Bayan, ye bidding in our trida, Ewo, and Yanquanta. Very Reverend Bright, ya was saying, Nayere, Efrimo, Yame Adma, Ukia de Baya, and I bidding our tridano, Ewo, and Yanquanta, be quiet, and Yanquanta. Ye best a tear for near jump for say, Duha, Mumrana Mumma boy, Napa pay in a knee at two atonism. Me brand I be, Emoso Usini, Atuma district, not Chema, Makramo.
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2: 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Or can who would you win it? Me, Shabo, my show bonnet, me, Nevia, and what is a guy? Would he babe imiti? Kumina jouti did him. Nankaba, Nipatasani, Washo, and Uncle Ponyan, and who this war? Uncle and Uncle Ponya Milonia. So, Uncle Ponte have it. Was what I'm doing my machine. No idea would answer for Mutu as a Fuma. Uncle Sofumpo, Obenyanka, Uncle of Repentance was one who go Roma. Over Roma and Uncle Angreca. Over Angreca and Uncle Go Christian Transfer Center. Over one Uncle Go Lumba or Lumba or Boo. Over Lumba or Lumba or Boo and Go Salvation. Over Salvation and Go Methodist. Over Methodist, you are Nanka Watiesi. Oh. Kroya, oh, Kroya, my media crantier. A young coin, oh, oh, oh, a cray a beat him, and if I'm putting my media crantier young one. Oh, Lumba, oh, Lumba, oh, boo, oh, that ba, and your boy, I say, and Uncle Bonina, and then in here this war. Media me, Shabo, when Uncle Boy be a yenny, I don't know who I say, you're so above what I believe him. So on an MSHA, but at the 96.1, NJFM, Monsha, but.

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1: Sɛde bɛ a ɛmmoro nso pii but nneɛma baako baako yɛ bɛdi ho nkɔmmɔ no ɛto kyema a ɛtumi ma no nyini no borɔ so ɛma ne yɛ kɛse borɔ sɛnea nipadua no pɛ na afei yɛsa ɛborɔ so no nso afei ɛborɔ so no nso ɛwɔ kwan a ɛtumi firi dwadwo nso twa prostate no mu ɛwɔ dwo nso twa no asɛ no ɛkɔ baabi foforɔ te sɛ dwo nso twa nem tumi kɔ dompem tumi kɔ adwene
2: Stay put.
1: Okay.
2: Good. Now, what person hear me? Yeah, no problem. But then now,
1: what? I don't know if you
2: And I'm saying no problem. So I'm hear me. But then, I say I'm on 40. Aha. And yes, I know because I know a back form.
1: Okay.
2: And then I throw microphone. I brought this side, mommy. Chibra. Good.
1: Okay.
2: I think that's our position here better more. But your young corners that.
1: In fact. Sales no,
2: yeah,
1: a multiplier bros no,
2: okay.
1: A bit me a free June so chanim. I call baby for fro.
2: To
1: say a bit me a free prostitinum, sorry. I call June so chanim. I call Waharawamu, I call Wajinimu, I call Dumpimu, and no, and a yet cancer.
2: No.
1: In tea, I think it's a tree near kind of cocrama, a yet a mema prostit.
2: Okay,
1: I think a crack crown.
2: Okay. And you know, wait, the say, me, no, I said, Z, I chill prostate, nim nase. Doctor Mess, I chill cancer, nim the end of prostate cancer. No, you see, Doctor Entry, so doc, what are my prostate cancer?
3: Uti, said, yeah,
2: mentium patch,
3: minianum, it's the HH, muna.
2: Okay.
3: Not just say, prostate, no, your trap will be a
2: woe. Yeah.
3: And I attract cancer, so say, a year, unamno, and kitten kitty pie a woman.
2: Okay.
3: The wire is each channel, a chicha brosso.
2: Yeah.
3: In tea. New ones near banno. Umbe banno, na almost my auntie said you more harder than. Omunis answers so omu.
2: Okay.
3: In tea meaning say, a cock rama. A top, sah, unam acquire a friend of prostate in him.
2: Okay.
3: A cock rama, a timiano. I know no say, but Toma, it immediately a co tissues that's a cells no, and ne monam no, dear a bang prostate in it immediately co.
2: Okay.
3: And no name prostate cancer.
2: Okay. Angel. But I say, Doctor Entrebusia, Angel 96.1 FM Sunni, and Koma ye DF prostate cancer. Hmm. Na say, saying the cutting razor and the Yanadia mamma, prostate na cancer baby a war. Cancer no so de tie na for prostate cancer no ya de kra eye eti se se eti fo amo hwe me hwe mo ada we are live on Facebook Angel FM Kumasi 96.1 Angel FM Kumasi 96.1 Mr. Oba share na waja o comment and I was so me nua be ma wutie ma me a wutie se bia so enche o pese oba homa no so a number betimi afre 0246677566 0246677566 and I say 0541672412 0541672412 Z prostate cancer no how common pa and I want meme
4: me da say the attitude mama ni kra je si e ka e discuss this topic here.
2: Okay.
4: How common pa it here na the tie ni say hwemu ame hu say eye number 1 cancer pa ye mema
2: wow
4: ewo eye ye bibrim ha pa e Ghana ha
2: wow.
4: So di mutintin mine
2: wow
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2: wow
4: na de man ya we ro ni say if ye be sha se aka ne symptoms
2: how
4: e dan hu e di e ba
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2: okay
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1: Okay. Abusa Angel 96.1 FM soon ye ye dear dream medina augustwa wutien. 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
2: okay me that's it
1: okay
2: enti for signs and symptoms of prostate cancer the queen say a chassis ya and nimu ya de signs be a and bone kaya.
1: Okay.
2: Most of the time a chassis say a bone kaya, I just say a drew a tree.
1: Oh.
2: If it drew a tree now, ube hm says a ankai bone wohon. Maybe I wash a see in ya these signs and symptoms as a ankai bone. It be better me to say Johnson U Johnson ube hm say. O chimbre and sign a wajun so.
1: Okay.
2: We all know my obekaku jina baby so wajun so. Obechenya ebi a 1 minute after 1 minute and sign a jun so no api aba.
1: Oh.
2: Nen so wachima bre. Next one so ne se, obi o honu ma, obe jun so no, usually, anka o jun so a, e di a hwa ding iti mito se
1: Okay.
2: Omu sa no, obe chim, en so so a hwa ding na edibe ba no.
1: Yeah.
2: En ti min to, and quite any mood to say a back a career, but every creating Miss So Cook. A business, Sam, a Timmy Basset, Nipa Colonel, and a Joe, or Timmy John so be brave, or John so a beer 3 times, 4 times, a big cry Timmy Cook would do 7 times.
1: Hey,
2: near and Kai,
1: and a Joe Bacono.
2: Aye,
1: and that's a one
2: that and owner dear, best son. In such cases. Ninti meja ya mami ni ane mswaka.
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3: born my jones on the bar, a chat, and sana, and your one will channel. And one can say chat and sana, sana, baby.
1: Oh,
3: and no say no answer. I think so. Boa, Jones or Dino Cicia, one pen who Cicia Uncle Jones are. Uber Jones so good,
1: best
3: and best and a tidy, and no so yet, a dear barco. On the boon swa, Jones or dinner, oh, hm. The boon who not Jones or no, a be a begun.
1: Oh, Jones, have you
3: important? Jones will be.
1: Oh.
3: The toss of your bones, what you say, you know, the beman said, or you say, your prone bemem cacra. What prune may you cry? Still, not just only be so so cook, born mother Bessene, box them now so soon, now on a manager's on a day, a general. The toss of you so, born money or bar at da, a dan.
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1: 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A tropical cable and conductors. 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You store in a cool dry place and fancy a UMP. And then fancy a minimum P. Time pa cho bo modern national so herbal shop bia benya Angel Rock Mixture. 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Doctors any watching Komo a doctor Edward Dopoku Men Sam or Kumasi South Hospital Medical Doctor. After Doctor Enchi Maxwell, wanna see a medical doctor, our Kumasi South Hospital, na Doctor Evans Koku Zigpi, on so a medical doctor or main shot district hospital. One being son any wodin coma dia for prostate cancer on tea. Mamin call Zho na fe ya Z. Yam share risk factors ni be near me be a day sa prostate cancer eba.
0: You yeah me that's it.
1: Okay.
0: Na ye can risk factors are
1: okay.
0: Na ye can new me bea wo a ye nipa bi hua.
1: Okay.
0: E mao chances are di binya ya rebin a basro. Ahanti and ye necessarily say sade no won ho a chinchina obenya bi
1: okay.
0: Ti nim se ntontom ka wa obenya malaria no sa nyom e fred risk factors you know eno no e wo chance
1: okay.
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0: 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chance adi benya prostate cancer no e koso kan ba be ka se no fo mko kra wo
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1: breast cancer awareness
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1: 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Diaka and only the no modifiable ones no all right mama call Dr. Mensa patcho yen kwai modifiable ones no
3: okay
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3: and see don't mean you won hwe ne ba ko bi oho
1: okay oh faso
3: yeah patemu han nti mean ya ho lab ni ye papa nti en tan kan ho asem the bi efe no genetic mutation aha say was near ka say divide no
1: yeah
3: omo network bi omo de din komo the way the control say we nyese no
1: yeah.
3: Aha se defect kakra ba mu a enkomo no ntimi nkoso yi ana ntimi ma se was no mu cheche bro se bebre no aha ntia wo genes ni be din braka 1 ne some I mean by high ntimi nye gene test ne papa aha ntia se bia ba outside the boy family bi wo no ma they have records and the family no obi wo that gene no
1: yeah.
3: Defect ntia yeah. Ani pano sa no nim se wo family obi a gene test na who sa defect ni bia na woni mu a you are at risk of prostate cancer
1: okay okay
3: I think so modifiable ones no
1: e ne de betima ye bibia fa
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1: yeah
3: but at least bibi kakra ho ye betimi aye
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1: Okay. All right. Meda say your medical doctor. Sabusia Angel 96.1 FM. So ye ye die. And koma ye die fa prostate cancer. 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
1: aya se mo ti ehwe diagnosis ni screening ni bi at what point na was say ye papa no me ba hospital
2: because em bon kae no nti ni je se ingina ye she risk factors no because you have risk factors in baby, so age, which is in fear with the race. So ye be benign, and then say, wohun bi wo wabusiyem, obienya breast cancer, na se ovarian cancer.
1: Yeah.
2: Okay. Inti, wohun wei bi no, na wako doctor ho, wosha unfie no, ewe ni mu, a bro, e bi a 40 years, 50 years.
1: Okay.
2: 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Waba se, doctor, misra o, e bi a free me, because, wabubon se mwengi na aso. Anasa doctor nesu su shawa. Unhu se uwo be 50, 60 years. Uye bibini. o chances no e was ro into ono so beti me free
1: okay
2: na free no na ye ba be hwe e kwan ya be fa so ba free ni pakra no
1: okay
2: into investigation no which is a free now be no a start free say o take o history so at I say
1: wa ba kwasem
2: wa ba no aha
1: okay
2: wa ba no ni ni di nkomo say u bisa say ebia onya any of these symptoms na bo boss no
1: yeah
2: ebia na edu eche dada nti ube bisa se unya symptoms na ebo boss ni bi ebia na unya bi still na because the risk factors no was ro o ye bibi ni ni fie wo esro ni nti no ebe free no na free no odon sa e be she ne to nsa tin ase e be she ne to na e kwan na e wo ho no itimi ma unya access to prostate no
1: okay
2: e ma odon sa examine prostate no
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2: oda ho
1: okay
2: aha into your dahon no
1: o say ye papa no mo person be bo nti yanka ni ye anhwekwa mo nya makra
2: oh
1: aha
2: enye processor ana say enye investigation ana say procedure
1: okay
2: yeah
1: okay
2: aha into u don sa no gel be fa on sa no gel no e wo kwan ye fa so e reduce pain so at I say into u de she ho na na we examine ni prostate no don sa fe fa ni prostate ni so a she eno ma o idea say a prostate no it is saying
1: okay
2: aye kese e aye dendenden to say boo to the bia don safa ho a hu say aye dendenden to say boo sa na na e ya akoye to say e ye cancer
1: okay
2: intie no sa no obeto aso aye nhwemu ni bia ka ho to obetimi atro lab ama patient ne so onkoye which is PSA
1: okay
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0: open opoku ni kan why
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1: okay.
3: wrong this honesty
1: all right Abusha Angel 96.1 FM so zi udi bi be kan ho ana
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0: 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Z Michelle media menin sound on but me person ka one me doc ebe sweshe dia mame. So na Miami interview kakre bi menin sound why Ebusia ya ko Semens Herbal Clinic na mene me doctor Edin Kwomo na isan se na what you chair mu no se match ni nti no match ya aja Arsenal for the who ni penny Champions League ya PSG any Arsenal bo ye ya Arsenal entumi a o ma ne call extra time a ye inter ye program ne be ye 1-9 doc it make us up for 10 minutes ne na die e ye ne full 20 minutes inti 7:11 to 7:13 inti doc wadaroma Dr. White akwaba
1: Yeah, yeah. Patcha net is saying.
0: Nyako po Adam, nam patcha on swe.
1: Rad Adam.
0: Dr. White in the white shirt.
1: That was just by the way.
0: Dr. White in the white shirt. Ebusia doctor did the Dr. White and now a shirt, a long sleeve white shirt. Dr. Naxemens about to saying.
1: Rad Adam, we are doing fine.
0: Yeah, then yami ase.
1: Yeah, then chance of your honum bread, a tearful nina. A
0: tearful nina, and so. Nenan you may, a dear uncle money, edi wadaroma.
1: Yes, and then so ye kai eti for se.
0: Okay.
1: Se banner alternative medicine space ne dia look no further.
0: Okay.
1: Than se men's herbal clinic. Because se men's herbal clinic, hey baby, se woba, you are assured say the sets a ye ye a yen if you mu in hunu de eto and sana ye dear dua count we will do it. Se obi ko hospitala se oko OPD obi a oko shia doctor ene ni di nkomo se doctor ni di nkomo examination se oye afi se oko lab se oko tra scan ni ni na bi wo Semens herbal clinic ena se owie nso a enu a eye adwuma na na odin so de ebi nso wo ho enu nti ye kaiti fo ese Dear Ayo Bubiano, look no further than Semens Herbal Clinic. And then maybe too, so say more can prostate once and yes. So be per se or ye tests for ne prostate specific antigen na and you know so Semens Herbal a ye be. I think so say ubi per se or ye scan and also a be what Semens Herbal Clinic. Now last week,
0: okay,
1: yeah. Church mutual tifo dentia Semens Herba ewo so much success
0: yeah.
1: Say ye treat stroke for ye take treatment you know, from so many angles na ye church mu metre ekwan a electromuscular stimulation etime bo keep muscles na active ekopem say brain cells no ebe recover and then so ye can asem foforo Although ye can remember once there but time we know ye pushy kakra ama emma na ye focus awo bibia ye friend postpartum back pain.
0: Okay.
1: A wo echi ya wa emenya awo won echi. In fact, sa nim de we no and share that and cause in the public inti emma bibre enya enya ho ntete ɛno nti bebre nyanyi na na wɔ mu sisi ɛkyia sɛ ɔba fɛfra hormones bebrebe ɛna ɛyɛ a ɛsesa ɛwɔ nipadua 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And it is a baby a who san no money maybe a one on a one. I did hear and say, or beba semen's herbal clinic. Say, a who here said, or try x ray, and my jehu, dear air crossable or nunisis munipa, we will do that.
0: Okay,
1: and I say, jehu, dear air crossnubia. We can help them with therapeutic massage, enro, also chiropathy. Chiropathy, procedure, aligning your backbone. No, send your bear say a be at 12 free one, a bit me as answer aqua aqua aqua kushim. And we are having so much success. A bin mu awaha, they could get instant relief. A bin so wahon so ayen kakan kakan kaka, but they eventually get there. A bin mu wahana woman timin na to cry, and then they're doing fine.
0: Wow.
1: And now with this, no, I tell you, I say, wo wait about from kakra, a ya e boa pam. And I was very happy because there is this patient, ye didn't too plan so. And this is about 30 days. And when I saw her, in fact, she's looking like 16 again.
0: Sir.
1: Yes. And I was very happy.
0: Wow.
1: A bra or no weight in the air bathroom. No. I'm pants to say, ne pain. No. And also air bathroom. Yeah. And you see, a wachi, a jawa, a ma inya. Na yen shem, and penhua samun kana etri, a de complications, baby bano. Yes, men's herba, a wohu a new ye, a mayin. Yes. Na men sansa kayeti for se. All types of infections, men's herba, a young wejuma. And then non kwa metabolic syndromes, lifestyle diseases. Ninya so men's herba clinic, jetimiho, a ye, a don wejuma sa.
0: Wow. Na semen's herba clinic, se obit ye bi awati, make us awati trotrum. When you are left to be and then the park was away and was see your track when I was here.
1: Semen's Herbal Clinic. I was Kumasi Asokore Mampong.
0: Okay.
1: So we do Asokore Mampong rural bank corner. It's just a stone throw away.
0: Okay.
1: Yes. Opposite it, no. Just a stone throw away. So we call tech from Asokore Mampong. It is at the Woko CCC now. It will be on your right.
0: Okay.
1: Yes. And as a woofy tech and so na best now call Kenya's na wo fast or mampoa. It will be on your left.
0: Okay.
1: Awo kwan hua pe.
0: Okay.
1: Ashen so dear no a green and white.
0: Green and white.
1: Yes.
0: Okay. Into your phone number so did you mao.
1: Yes. Into say we here call us on
0: 0240 0246 0246 995 995 okay enti that will be all for ne
1: yes enti okay se bia obi pese oba ma hwe ye ho nom na sa no na chika se no se na odi kan ka se obi adi 30 days wo ho no ipa And yes, program so
0: okay.
1: I say 30 days on your way. Or no, na or buy na I was very happy at her progress.
0: Okay. Nayana, crime brand, I'm first to monitor my patients. Say, be any pan or bam, but not to program, no, so monitoring, they are not to say.
1: I don't say excellent.
0: Wow.
1: In fact, say a year wait, na ye try a manager. Oba, we initially take the weight. Anytime Obeba review Bianso, we will check.
0: Okay.
1: All right. And we would compare that with the heights, get the BMI. We know the point I say, Onunimu, Eye Hakudru.
0: Okay.
1: Yes. Into Onunim say, program, yeah, me, ye. I have to lose 15 pounds.
0: Okay.
1: And into day in and day out are all bar. Assorting, who say, oh, progressing.
0: Okay.
1: Yeah, exactly that.
0: Okay. The doctor can say, I'm a chalk wine beam, Semen's Herbal Clinic, a chalk wine beam.
1: Yes, Semen's Herbal Clinic, Ewo, Kumase Asokore Mampong. Just opposite the Rural Bank. Yes, and I hear numbers now, as I say, 0240 826 995. All right.
0: Okay. Yeah, that's in Tabusia for Dr. Enoch White. And then Nedin Komo Edia Free Semen's Herbal Clinic. Zim Pachawa Daroma, you can join us now. Yes, I at was. And now you see a share. Living with prostate cancer. Say, be a prostate cancer. No, dear, went to me and winning them. And Yabato. A crime by Nabe Fasua. Obesi Abo Obra. Na enche. Ye be my affair for so kind. Time Pacho number no. J and Sana Yasai Aka living with prostate cancer no wasem. Number near 0246 677 566 0246 677 566 and now says 0541 672 412 0541 672 412 Higher Angel 96.1 FM. So, and come on, DFR prostate cancer. But your first is the answer. Your yeah, discussion back one son of a friend, Pacho Munya, but your mom, this time a peculiar business watching. Me call Dr. Pokumens or dog. And say, prostate cancer, and be on papa be a OTI, and your mamma be OTI, you could be a OTI, you offer be a OTI when you're in say, prostate cancer, and you're in your war.
2: Quite by now, first
0: I will live your life.
2: Okay. So, Angel. Say, yeah, who say prostate cancer?
0: Okay.
2: Depending on several factors, no, and a better training, be at the ball.
0: Okay.
2: And see, the kind, send your kind, you say, Yareno, a progressive, a condemning free baby could do baby. Until ba na pay lab na ya yeno. And then scan Neddy, who be piano.
0: Okay.
2: You bet me as stage you, whom be a or yarn I could do.
0: Okay.
2: Nidy can your woman, cancer no, a war, prostitum, no prostitum, no moonqua, a young moving free Hong Kong baby. Be one sober banner, na prostit no, cancer no prostitum, and I fee, tissues I war prostit no, to say, don't so channel. And tissues can cry a band on a penna at a miracle room.
0: Okay.
2: When locally invasive ones.
0: Okay.
2: And near what the metastatic ones and a dear cancer and a drill tree. A timia free prostate in a honor, aqua tree to say, the tree bramo, casseno, bones a corner harawamu, bones a corner, Germany a drill tree pa. Aha. It's depending on stage, we are in a good room, and a better any bit me a ball. I think it's a nippon in fear with thee.
0: Okay.
2: Go on, my dear. time ebi hu yare na bia na wanyini kwa akiri ya obe 80 something years 90 something years ubu onso a ye hu ntem ebi a obe 45 years munyina na ye we sane ma nyina na ye hu de ye ya bebo enti per stage na mekan ye di kan no cell localized one na cancer no wo prostate nunku amu
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0: Wow.
2: That is when it is picked early.
0: Okay.
2: Into the summary of all this discussion, they say we have to come early.
0: Okay.
2: We have to come early. I think so question back when I hear discussion nearby. There was in two folds. The second one was the screening.
0: The screening and the diagnosis. Yes. Exactly.
2: I think so you can screening no handsome.
0: Diagnosis near kind. But you can screening. I mean see what
2: that room. Screening no. Per recommendation, like ideally, be maybe I would 45 years and above. I feel be an infirmary no be also don't have a doctor. Need this a prostate no home come.
0: Infirmary no.
2: I feel an infirmary no be.
0: I feel an infirmary
2: no be.
0: Yeah, no member no be.
2: Recommendation is say 2 years.
0: Okay.
2: But send be a yen chuchimo no. Send be a feel be an infirmary at least by a maximum of every 2 years.
0: Okay.
2: You have to see a doctor so that you talk about it but obi okay. Or what risk factor be to say any family member any be pain the family member any be pain or no at 40 years current recommendation so when you're 40 years 50 40 years but and also share say screening or for screening no so what am I say so only be obusu am 45 years watch a cry by 45 years or say every 2 years be a banabe hu doctor na di we hu komo screening doctor hospital be a ban obi a betimi akon hu doctor na na di hu komo ni aye screening test ye kan kan ye hu be hia se be yam o be yam o but so obusuam o papa ana onua be ma anya bi ana se oba kra wo ya o cancers bi so e wall linkage kakra
0: okay
2: be a breast cancer ana colorectal cancer e to colorectal mechanism onsono akese na ekọ to ho no sa cancers bi to ho sa e link to prostate cancer no sibu obusum ni nyina ye high risk into mo more those risk factors ne there by 40 years you don't wait to 45 cause research says mo must start screening in time at 40 years no the benefits
0: you can say unya di 40th birthday na no wa sha se ko hospital
2: afi bia na se fi mi no bia aha so wo sha se ntem a ye betimi apeke ne ntem
0: na
2: betimi aboa wo yi
0: okay
2: ha
0: okay. All right. Now, Dr. Opoku, ma mimi sa wansa na mako Dr. Enchi ho. Che se ne breast cancer ye ma. 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Na I don't know prostate cancer. 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
0: 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I had that 12 questions. But some who say, say prostate, no, some who say inside a member bear man, right? And I need sanity. And then, but some who say, yet me your prostate ni free ho. And I say, yet me your prostate ni free wa. Affecting a bear man.
2: Yet me, sir.
0: Oh,
2: see, you say, I'm a chimucan.

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1: 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Hello, good evening.
2: If I'm a Celine, because I feel she.
1: But Celine, pacho yet you.
2: Pacho, me pesa me kase program ye very educative. Mon kwasu ana monye.
1: Pacho ya ti ya das. Me usa oba ne bo mi di wo. Yes dear,
2: O check wo pa.
1: O check me mate me das. Okay. Bye bye. Thank you. Hello. Hello, good evening.
3: Good evening.
1: Pacho odi ni ba bi akasa free.
3: Pacho me free ja de. Pacho ya Manchester Central.
1: Wo jam pacho ye ti.
3: But now this is a prostitute, Diana. And I get also me and so. So, when you be here, after how many years and not between me, I said you, or ban also at me as you move.
1: Oh, Edda, Edda, say. MZ, or so, so you deny all sex, I bet you may be Anna. And I say, when you're so, so, okay.
4: The attendance and Nana, Dr. Pokuman, said Chassia. Scientific community, Nankasa, Inya. E jinaye kesiye, that's final verdict on whether lack of sex or frequency of sex directly affects the incidence of prostate cancer.
1: Okay.
4: Ye tense aye ehane ehone ho. Ti nya yentimi nya specific in fine sense ye buye.
1: Okay.
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4: 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So intesa cause cancer no a multifactorial nyoma bebre ne kafo ansana kokram ne beba aba aha anti empesity for the be show mutrim say unya sex na e de eyi
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3: 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Na, so say you know, the person who say, until we di 86 years, sebe, prostate cancer, no, and not prostate cancer, and not a prostate, you know. Emma, and I say, a cough from Kurana.
1: Yo, yate, eja, yeda, say. Dr. Enchi, Pacho, ya no mami, why?
5: Em say, question we, ye di kaya bo,
1: yeah, so ya benedin.
5: Yeah, chair sir. Say prostate CN, you know, which is cocram no. Say a didi ako and your man bang u prostate no one. Shuano majuano. 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
1: Yeah.
5: Ha. 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

0: the Johnson show more pa.
1: I think say yeah discussions ni nyina no. We didn't mention say bia what the Johnson show ho a betimi amonya prostate cancer. Eno de bibia sa ni ho. Nanso Johnson no.
0: Okay.
1: Men can say a medium organism say timi grow. Say Johnson ne beta o Johnson twa ne mu. Na wa anyo so na ta ho cha. I say ensuo ata ho cha ntontom pai wo mu no.
0: Yeah.
1: Samete. Ti Johnson ne ta o Johnson twa ne mu cha.
0: Oh.
1: Johnson ne ta ho cha e mo abe pai o Johnson ne mu. E beti mo anya infection a. Johnson ne ta ho cha no so. Kai say Johnson ne free kidney tree ye den. Sa ha sa no mi no na chi Johnson ne begu Johnson twa ne mu.
0: Yeah.
1: Te Johnson ne ta ho sa na infection abe beti mi a spread. Akwa akodru kidneys no
0: okay
1: ah enyam mom
0: yeah
1: mhm intent na advice say Johnson de wo na wo nyate feelings so Johnson so Johnson
0: okay
1: na de wo bia ba say de bia enter ho my infection bia breed
0: okay
1: but say cause prostate cancer there
0: enya sanity but then onion so frequently
1: onion so frequently
0: and say yeah passing this so to dey I can who do bia driver ni yes e pa ma cho me ju so no bia som na no eno so ya asem foforo ti ayesremo adama fo ni munya botrem ma wo mu why esremo ayemfa fair 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I just same way they say at the same way. You could be any.
2: Say,
0: which makes a yes, prostate cancer. Correct, said a papa can't eat. Oh, buy any at you near the rubber. I shall bear me.
2: And no, a bit soft to me, but say cancer there. See a quinny point. Many idea may be.
0: Yay,
2: but cancer soon yet death sentence.
0: Okay,
2: a cassa be a 1 year prostate cocrama. And no, just say, oh, woman. Nyema bebre o honuma ebetimi aya obetimi enyine te se normal person in fear obedi nka ye na ye bo se e bo se obantem
0: okay
2: ye hunin tem dia how kesie bia ni ho sa ambedru ye ni hunin tem dia timi ye asem kesie
0: okay zi misconception ba ko be pan obi be kan a chire wa wanga ze e asem we die
3: enye misconception ene se omubana ye kase prostate ne ho pe Jom de chi umtima ne say prostate cancer. Nanso si hun say so unya sa symptoms ye bo bo sui untimi

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1: Mr. Emmett.
0: And I welcome you to Light and Buzzy. It is time to listen to the word of God. Pure, transforming messages that will transform your life. Making sure, say, it's to any buying be your honor more. Every abra bumu, you want to send me be a inquia. And you may a use on a make come for no adding amount. I bring that soon in our son. When all hope is gone and nothing is left.

I recommend Christ Lord Jesus into your life. Welcome into your life. There is another wonderful evening. My name is Sir Aristo, together with Kwesi Skyface. Join us on Facebook and Journal Assist or Channel FM. All fear is gone. It's another episode.

Okay, so this evening we're going to have a wonderful episode titled God Cares. God Cares. This evening we're going to have a wonderful episode titled God Cares. God Cares. And Jehovah Bussa say, so inti nyame ofa ye ho ana. Amane hunu dadwin oha wo nyamane ye kom nyina. So does God care? In fact, he cares. He cares. And on a bro ya dwini and tiasia so. What if God cares? Senyame ofa ye ho pa. E dien ene accident bebrebe. 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In fact, God cares and no na enwumre ye ba behwe na ye di ho nkomba mo ho sampa de ukwo mu bia de ufe mu bia no, it is never late, and our Lord God Almighty he and to be but me ehia ye wonten ta fidi no so engineer assist otwa na fem Facebook abetima join ye e wo Instagram X TikTok Pinterest ni na won san so ebeka ye e wo honum. A light embassy life transforming messages. And Chetra, a Trudeau, a chain wagon, a sequem, a mohun ye pass it. We have no time. We have no time. We have no time. A episode beer. I think at appropriate time, we will treat it for you and I to know. Say, indeed, there is no time. But this evening, God cares. Yami, or fire, or junior, he cares for you and I. He is our provider, our sustainer. Knows our needs and he cares for his own.

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3: God cares. God cares. And our team scripture is taken from Romans chapter 8, verse 32. Please, I'm reading from the KJV. Paul said, "He that spared not his own son, but delivered him up for us all, how shall he not with him also freely give us all things?" Again, "He that spared not his own son, but delivered him up for us all, how shall he not with him also freely give us all things?" How much does God care for you? He cared enough to have delivered up his own son for you. This is how much he loves you. If one can give you his son, he will give you all. God never promised a trouble-free life. You don't tell someone to overcome if problems will not come. He never promised us a trouble-free life. What he promised is victory. When you are in troubles, when things become difficult and it seems there is no way out, remember that God cares. Cast all the cares upon him. The Bible says, "Casting all your care upon him, for he careth for you." God will not fail you. He has never failed any that truly trusted in him. And you won't be the first. Scripture says, "Whoever believes on him will not be put to shame." Whoever believes on God will never be put to shame. If this scripture fails, it means God is not God. God is God as much as his word is. If his word fails, he fails. Therefore, trust in God, for whoever believes on him will never be put to shame. So, as beloved, we live in time. God does not live in time. And sometimes, because we live in time and you are exercising your faith, in exercising your faith, certain results may come with you, maybe a language of "I failed." Maybe a language of "defeat didn't produce." Maybe a language that "there wasn't a recompense to my faith." Maybe a language that "there wasn't a requiter of my faith." Because you live in time. But if God was to take you to see the next 1 week, the next month, the next 2 months, the next 3 months, the next 4 months, then you will see that you didn't fail, you won. You see, it's like someone, two teams playing a football match. Right? God knows the result at the end. You may not know the result at the end. Right? Or let's even say it's a dead match and you are watching it again. You visited a friend. There is this dead match that he put the CD into for you to watch. He knows the results, but he says, "I'm not going to tell you." Right? Well, known to you, the first team that scored the first 2 goals actually lost the match. Right? But when the first, you are watching and then the first team scored the 2 goals, and let's even take that it was in the last 15 minutes that the other team scored 3, which is very possible. That's happened many times in the history of matches and footballs.
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3: But you are watching the first 60 minutes, still is 2-0. Even the 70 minutes is 2-0. You should have not entered the last 15 minutes yet. You may even conclude and say that, oh, this team, we lost. Oh, we lost. You see, but had the guy told you, or have you seen the last 15 minutes? You have realized that, no, we won. That other team won. That's how life is. That's how faith is. This is why God tells you to trust Him. Right? Because if you go by what you see, that's why I say, you walk by faith, not by sight. If you go by what you see, you may think that you are failed. You see, and many times that's where we give up, and then the faith will not produce at the end. When you read the Bible, the encounter between Peter and Jesus, where Jesus said, Peter wanted to walk on the water, and the mother said, Peter, come. When you look at the story carefully, the Bible led to that Peter actually walked on the water and got so close to Jesus. Then when he saw the storms, then he doubted and started drowning. The man had walked and covered some distance. He didn't start drowning right after Jesus said, oh, Peter, come. The man actually walked on water for some time and got so near to Jesus. But at the time he got so near to the mark, that's when the storms came. And then Peter gave up and started running. Sometimes, anytime, that's what happens in our walk of faith. You see, when God, from where God sits, he sees that we have hold on to our faith and we are about claiming it. But when you look at the physical, we don't see any change. Even things are compounding. So you may think that we lost. No, beloved, no child of God. God cares for you. God cares for you. You have not lost and you will not lose. God cares because God cannot lie. You see, Paul understood this. Paul sat down and thought about it and said, this God had only one son. And he gave this son to me. And beloved, if you were the only person on this earth, Jesus would still have come to die. Think about that. And Paul sat down and said, and thought about it. If this God had only one son, and then gave this son, delivered up this son for me, what else that he is able to do, that if I trust in him, that will not be done for me? But in real truth, as you, many of you will know, when it comes to Christianity, everything has been done for us. It's just holding on to it till it manifests. Paul was quoting David when he said, whoever believes on him will not be put to shame. David had experienced this. He had been through a lot of troubles, but when all was said and done, he came on top because he unreservedly trusted in God. So he said in Psalm 25 from verse 1 to 3, David said, to you, O Lord, I lift up my soul. O my God, in you I have unwavering trust, and I rely on you with steadfast confidence. Please look at the adjectives and the operative words, unwavering trust, unwavering faith, steadfast confidence, steadfast. Do not let me be ashamed or my hope in you be disappointed. Do not let my enemies triumph over me. Indeed, and David said, indeed, indeed, indeed, none of those who expectantly wait for you will be ashamed. Child of God, expectantly wait for God. Don't give up. Hold on. to the anchor of faith. Those who turn away from what is right and deal treacherously with our cause will be ashamed, not you, the Christian. It's the wicked that will be ashamed at the end. It's your enemy that will be ashamed at the end, not you. Indeed, none of those. It is none, not even one. So all, if this scripture is true, this is a psalm, a poetic psalm inspired by the Holy Ghost. So if this statement, last statement is true, where David said, indeed, none of those who expectantly wait for you will be ashamed. All I have to do, all you have to do is to make yourself a member, a part of the group that expectantly wait for him or trust in him. Expectantly trust in him. You see. David said that without faith, it's impossible to please God. So that whoever comes to him must believe that he is, and he is a rewarder of those who diligently seek him. So you have to believe that he is a rewarder of faith, and you expectantly wait for him. And you make yourself a part of this group, because you have heard that none of those of the group, which are defined by expectantly waiting for God, none of them becomes ashamed. So if I don't want to be ashamed in life, all I have to do is to be part of the group who non-expectantly wait for God. Child of God, now expectantly wait for God. Expectantly, be expectant and be unwavering. Be unwavering. Yes, none of those who expectantly wait for God will be ashamed. Don't waver because of the storms. After all is said and done, you will come up on top. Remember, God knows what you are going through, and he cares. All he requires from you is an unwavering faith. God bless. There are certain Christians who are afraid of witchcraft and devils. The things they say, how they respond to situations and their conversation in life, all attest to a fear of the demonic. For many, the problem really is that though they quote the scripture, greater is he that is in me than he that is in the world, they are not truly persuaded by the abiding presence of God in them. It has just become a religious statement, the reason why Christians are defeated in life. Every human has a purpose in life. Find that purpose and fulfill it. Man can only start living out his divine purpose when he comes into Christ. The journey of life is different for every human being. What should matter to you is finding your purpose and fulfilling it. This is the true meaning of success. When it comes to God, there have to be a response. There have to be a response, and the right response. When it comes to the Lord, there have to be a response and the right response. They said he was a good Christian. He was even a pastor. But why did this happen? It's not about being a good Christian or pastor. It's about a heart response to what God said and is saying about you in that situation. When a man finds Jesus, he has found everything. Jesus is the number one stop shop. In that shop is everything you need for life. How can you have fear when he tells you that you tread over serpents and scorpions and all the abilities of the enemies? He told you that.
2: And is it only Adam? You know, sometimes there are people and even Christians who say that if I was in the days of Adam, I would have partook of the tree of the knowledge of good and evil. But the truth really is that people are still eating of this tree of the knowledge of good evil and evil. They are still eating of it. That's why you cannot blame Adam. People are still eating of the tree of the knowledge of good and evil.

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1: 0244 0244 119 7 69 0244 0244 119 7 69 0244 119 7 69 0550
2: Hello. 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
3: Hello.
2: Yes. Good evening. Papa, I'm born on Banibim.
1: 0244 0244 119 7 69 69 0244 0244 119 7 69 0550 0550 66 69 19 07 0550 0550 66 69 19 07 0550 0550 66 69 19 07 0550 0550 66 69 19 07 0550 0550 66 69 19 07 0550 0550 66
2: Hello.
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2: Evening.
3: Me ba ti on let say.
2: Nyangu pa odumu.
3: Hello.
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3: Hello.
2: Ah. Me name dey lose why ntia enko eh papa yen fa no ban ma tie fo na.
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2: 69
1: 0550 0555 0555 0555 0555 0555 0555 0555 0555 0555 0555 0555 0555 0555 0555 0555 0555 0555 0555 0555 0555 0555 0555 0555 0555 0555 0555 0555 0555 0555 0555 0555 0555 0555 0555 0555 0555 0555 0555 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0244 11 11 97 69 0550 0550 66 69 0550 0550 66 69 19 07 07 I say network ni nyadwuma yi enti ama fa ama mfrin straight na mfrin straight na mia me mfa number na why 0244 0244 11 11 97 69 69 0244 0244 11 11 97 69 69 0550 0550 66 69 19 07 07
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5: Angel Rock Mixture. 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
8: Hey!
9: Maya two fingers.
8: Two fingers.
9: I am more.
8: I don't call letter say the
9: two fingers bitters.
8: A ye de a ye branya you.
9: Two fingers.
8: In sapa wanga sok no ya branya say you.
9: Two fingers.
8: Now a de a wo honey. A so.
9: Two fingers.
8: In ya waye.
9: Come on.
8: Give me two fingers.
9: Adonko two fingers.
8: And the woman, you want to be a smooth, a talk.
9: Two fingers.
8: There's a sunny red,

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0: 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your offer, Yadi, you know, Saint Timu, and now for Antubecon, Sabro Butuba Biboko, or General Honka Cra, with ye be beyond no offer, yet yow, baby, I will be a fair change, mamma, and penning for 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
0: 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You be, you claim. 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
0: Seko just
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3: 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A mamma boja for a dear pass, a warrior ring us some. Ya, whatever ya shall ring your questions, I people and fast will be any so. And not so for penini, wow, dear to social media, sir, and not social media, mubi and tibi. And on the 4th June, eh, our day, trim, you not them, or bunko to Joe, and we just saw the man named sir. So what now what the wa? 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
4: 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I was which you was me who was what I got from home and a ye as sure they won't home in your wali we are sure they won't see any connoisseur. Yeah, we here. Oh, Pastor, the young wali woo, young wali woo, that's long come, catch them when they pray.
3: You
4: are bad and pronounced you when you say no, you are, and not just an assured. Never mind your what? Sikako, when the bush, ya wali no. Na so ade wo be ma so ya papa.
3: Mm.
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3: 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We and then found you go to social media say.
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1: 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Into the content of my, content of my, why? Yes, I technician be you free, Mr. Wa.
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0: Why you know? If you are a demo bathroom work or by man, who is he?
1: What you know, Quayeno. And if I don't want to sit on to say one quality.
0: I don't know, you know, fiance. Now, quite banning a quay. I
1: don't know, man.
3: First program. Eh, Pacho, Elintina, eh, Awalem, yes, Oban, then I'm big Jan and Nejawa, Marco, number one. Said the AC that Yakapo, Moon to get, you know. Tan is the one to Oba. The only Bema Etiana, Bema no back here, it's a moon I made a Miyakin Krobak. Now you be a war. My blood boom, some moon name, some will shame with you, some bibio. Mbama, Mbatim was it. My back, my ave. Say, I dear, we are we. Ubama Bara will say, I dear, we that may you. And it says, she be. But Obama will say, I dear, we and I may you. Bura, and I be a dress and I for a good share. Sin, I may and I'm spread the deconate and be bar. In case it's a booba, Uncassi do a 40. Aha, I'm right there. One more for a quota. And in Tino, say, a chinini. I was just be a maintain. Some also Obano also to me the yard agony. Now also we catch the man say, oh, Eddie, say na man the my then we also be see I was alpha. The man said this also an country next to your home.
0: Also opinion to be here. Any no answer catch is me. Akwa yaba. Now okay, the secret dia. Yedasi. Anyone drink today? Yedasi. Why? We be some rasubi. What's over to my friends? 0246. When I'm missing my penny. Hello?
3: Hello.
0: You're about to be in the baby. I can say free.
3: I'm going
0: to go to the house. I'm going to go to the house. I'm going to go to the house. I'm going
3: to go to the house. I'm going to go to the house. I'm going to go to the house. Nitamu kodi ese oba odi wu ni takara oba ebe ni university of na do do no dia ye do ye papa no miki
0: ya ti
3: ko ja ebe ni kuni ya ko ja ya ni ko ja ko ya ko ja ha de
0: ti ye ti o
3: ko ko ja na
0: One minute, we could get you. You are about that in the Senate. Ati, you support to man. Why? Yadasi. We are just my room. Why? Angel 96.1 0246. Hello? Hello, Pacho. Didn't baby, I can say free. Pacho, I am called.
4: Ah,
0: so for India, no patcho yet you. Ah, was it na yirim frim?
4: Me, you see a home get the Obana with Jab Bemandada.
0: Obana Jab Bemandana, Bemandaja Obandada.
4: So for Najara Henda than Obana with him.
0: Mo.
4: Because
0: you know, you are more by the way, you have to be a summer. If you have to go, you can't have a summer. Yeah, that's a pa. Or should I hear you say on count
5: with your
0: uncle with your uncle? It's you, what you say, will be over your
5: crap. Hello? Hello? If I told you, never be a
0: Kumau, Pacho Din. Okay, Pacho Yanko Yeti, why?
5: If I told you, I can say, I obama now sit. May you have queen, I won't catch him. It can be a wee, I guess, or catching one. It can be a guess or catching. Patumuchi.
0: Tio, Yeti, why?
5: Thank
0: you, and I'm for because of all our two kinds. Wouldn't you be this year? It was no chair, homework. And then, Craig, and then, Craig, about when you must be busy. No, Mum, I can catch a hook who
5: was so opinion to catch and say, yes, and my cock. Oh, and there, more can't be any magazine and
0: because it's what it's in one time. Opinion, why? Yeah, that's you also support man. Yamishra.
5: Bye bye.
0: If I don't support me, why? Buami be says, yeah, 0246. Aha. Okay. What's too much about room? What's around your time? No crass. Hello?
6: Oh, but you guys
0: there? Yeah, it's you.
6: You make a piece of FM Yasafo.
0: Yasafo, Yanko.
6: I eat you in a kid, my auntie's old team, forget me, power to a man channel. You why now? As my mood, now, other and then a man be named Monamoliana. I won't tell you as a moon. Men are a bit sick, and I'm not, you know, and I'm sleeping here, and I know the bajo was a woman was Manas in Guana.
0: Now, yes, yeah, that's a fan, but you're supposed to be a burrum, be why? Your fellow ask what I'm going to be a shuffle, so we had 3 minutes back on once and your time got crazy. Hello? We about to, and you need, you know, your fellow ask what I'm going to be a bit to my better than I'm going to be a home. In Indian, where you so 0246 677. 566 open yi pa wo yere akoyi wankan kire wo ro to tukwan so okoye dey se be ma bi de wo kono ho na be ma no ho a wo mpenwi e ma no so mu sha fura na obese oyi su kakra aha be ma bi yase wo se wonti ase hello yeah ba cha wo angel udi ni ba bi akase free nana yen koi
6: But the man
0: who's in the world, that's what we're here now. We are here, said the acquire. You toss me, Charlie Boom, but that's a moon to me. You are so. We know him for power, we know him.